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Welcome to Beyond the Radio Edit. I'm Paul Neese, and this is the show where we play longer pieces of music, longer tunes, to give the music the place and space that it deserves. On earlier shows, I've played some Beatles music and some covers of Beatles music. These have gone down pretty well, so I thought for this show we will devote it to the Beatles, seeing they were great innovators. I'm going to play all covers during the hour and a half, all over 6 minutes, or pretty much. A lot of them, but not all of them, with a jazz inflection. And I'm going to start off with this one.

the great bass player Marcus Miller, who's played with people like Luther Vandross and Miles Davis. He's had a really fantastic career. In 1995, he put out an album called Tales. On it was his version of The Beatles Come Together, originally on Abbey Road. And that song is still a staple in Marcus's live performances. Let's go from a bass player to a drummer. Micaiah McCraven recorded a version of Lucy in the Sky with Diamonds.

We started the show with a bass player, then a drummer, and the last tune was from a pianist, in fact, a living legend pianist, Herbie Hancock. He put out an album in 1996 called The New Standard, where he took a number of contemporary songs and turned them into jazz standards, if you like. That was his version of John Lennon's Norwegian Wood, This Bird Has Flown. Let's go back to another track from the Abbey Road album, this time played by pianist Brad Meldo. Here's what was a very short track on the Beatles album. Brad has extended it to 8 minutes.

very beautifully recorded solo piano there. And since the song Golden Slumbers was part of a bit of a medley on the Beatles' Abbey Road album, I'm going to play another couple of songs that appeared on the same album as a medley. From George Benson's The Other Side of Abbey Road, an album we've played a track from before on the show, here's Here Comes the Sun combined with I Want You, She's So Heavy.

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Au Mayor's Task Force for Jobs, MTFJ, Employment Program is exceeding expectations, helping local rangatahi, young people into meaningful jobs and attracting additional external funding to do even more. The program connects job seekers aged 18 to 24 with local employers and provide skills-based learning to help young people enter the world of work. It also helps with CVs, cover letter writing, interview prep, and job seeking, which builds confidence and ultimately leads to long-term careers. Recent participant of the MTFJ program, Kate Kosa, is thriving in a landscaping role, she says, she couldn't have secured without the program and support from her employer, Hayden James, of KHHS Kapiti Hardscaping. And when we came in a line near by Tinikawalu, Kayadoven in Rosamulkavan, Dolatiko is son of a no Niranibu Kina, Ka Oni Semayani K, Sona Uirna employers, local employers, Eranira Buke Kemni, Ka 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There's plenty more happening across Kapiti Coast Libraries this June too, with creative workshops, community groups, and activities for all ages, whether you're keen to learn something new or simply enjoy a cozy catch-up. Your local library is a great place to connect this winter. Vekemini na nonda onikila e na Kapiti Coast, tiko orto mai Levin, tiko mai Otaki, tiko orto wanua ni Reningole Kina, Waikanae, tiko orto Waikanae Library, Kapiti na Parparaumu, tiko na Parparaumu Library, e sona wanua Reningole Kina malei wakareitha tukina e sona weka e adotu. 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
Kena tini karua.

The voices you heard today were first Matt, then Xanthia, Andrew, and myself, Graham. First song was In the Name of God the Father by Joel Payne. Holy, holy, holy came to us from the Newsboys. Come all ye weary, God so loved, from the Worship Zone. The Worship Zone also gave us Jesus is the name we honour. And we finish with O Most High, Christus Victor by Keith and Kristen Getty. Now, if you want to speak to someone, why not contact us? Simply Google Paraparaumu Baptist Church and you'll find all the details. 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Meet with us again, this time next week. Bye for now.

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2: 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Now for today's weather forecast.
3: It's fairly grey right around the region today. Plenty of cloud around, showers developing as well. By this evening, the showers will change to rain and some heavier falls are possible for us around Kapiti and Hotowhenua. Wellington stays mostly cloudy today. The odd shower too before the rain moves in for you later on. Our winds will shift around today too, with some northwesterlies giving way to southerlies tonight. Temperature-wise though, not too bad. Pretty warm, 16 degrees right around the region. Overnight down to lows between 7 and 8. Tomorrow conditions improve for us on the coast and in the capital too. A few showers around to start, then clearing skies and the sunshine will be here by late morning. Tomorrow we'll see temperatures of 14 in Kapiti, 15 for Hotowhenua, Wellington. Tomorrow you'll hit 13.
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some Susie Quattro on your Monday morning. It is Stumbling In, and this is Carpety and Hoda Whenua's Coast Access with Zane. How you doing this morning? Hey, it's nice to have your company back for another round of the morning show on a Monday morning, and another great start to our working week, although today a bit rainy, a bit cloudy, a bit grey.

today. Good news, though, weather-wise, it will start to fine up as we head towards Thursday, Friday this week. So something for us to look forward to. Hey, it was a great weekend over the weekend, although it was a little bit cloudy, especially yesterday. There was a couple of great events that happened over the weekend here on the Kapiti Coast. So we'll take a look at what they were very, very shortly. And if you went along to them, I hope you had fun too. If you didn't, some details coming up so you can make sure you get along to the next one, all right? Your community notice board on the way before 9 o'clock too. So is Tracy Chapman, Joss Stone and the Teske Brothers too. This one is some brand new Kiwi, came out just last month. Delaney Davidson, Baby Heavyweight here at Coast Access.

Nora Jones, Carpe Diem and Hot Offender was 104.7 FM. 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Hey, over the weekend, there was a couple of great events that happened around Carpe Diem and Hot Offender. One of them was the Otaki Market. It happened yesterday. I was between 10 and 2, so a great time to go and kind of, you know, spend a lunchtime doing things. Fantastic stalls and vendors were there. It was a great chance to go and see great locally made, I guess, products and stalls and people, and actually meet the makers and the creators behind the items. You can check out Otaki Markets on Facebook and on the socials. You can find out all the details about the fantastic stalls that were there and get ready for the next market too. So go and check out Otaki Markets, especially on Facebook. Some great photos up online. And then you'll also be able to see who was there, so you can make sure you head along next time. After this from the Techniques, got the Teskey Brothers, but your community notice board coming up next. It is You Don't Care, you're at Coast Access. Kia ora, morning!

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1: 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The newly formed ensemble blends jazz-adjacent textures with soul, folk, groove and a touch of sass. 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The Raumati South Repair Cafe takes place on Sunday, June the 21st from 10am till 1pm, and you'll find it at the Raumati South Memorial Hall. 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If you have items to repair, please check them in before 12:30pm on the day. Attendance is free with koha welcome. Kapiti Genealogy meets on Tuesday, June the 23rd at 7:30pm at Coast Community Church in Paraparaumu. Speaker Jason Murphy will provide an overview of the paper's past collections, demonstrate family history-focused searches, and discuss upcoming developments. A daytime meeting follows on Wednesday, June the 24th from 1:30pm till 3pm at the Waikanae Baptist Church Cafe, featuring a summary of the evening presentation followed by research and chat. Meetings are free for members and $5 for visitors. The Candlelit Concert Rock Edition comes to Levin Uniting Church on Friday, June the 26th. Doors open at 7pm for a 7:30 start with an evening of strings and rock anthems performed in the glow of hundreds of candles. The concert includes a complimentary glass of New Zealand wine and dessert nibbles, with proceeds supporting free community programs, support services and local initiatives. 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Seating is limited to 100 guests. 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

0: 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Now for today's weather forecast.
1: It's pretty grey for us today right around our region. Plenty of cloud around. Showers will develop as our day goes on too. This evening, those showers will change to rain and some heavy falls possible. Kapiti and Hotowhenua, your way, you might see a little bit of a heavy fall or two. Wellington, mostly cloudy today, the odd shower before that rain moves in as well. Temperatures, not too bad, 16 degrees right around our region today with overnight lows between 7 and 8. Tomorrow, things start to improve a little bit as our day goes on. A few showers to start, clearing skies and more sunshine as the day goes on into our afternoon. Tomorrow, we're heading for highs of 13 for the capital, 14 in Kapiti, and 15 degrees tomorrow for Hotowhenua.
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It is the Black Seeds Coast Access with Zane on the morning show. Hey, great events happened over the weekend. My walk-in wardrobe took place up here on the Kapiti Coast, a fantastic place to go and get some fantastic clothing, pre-loved clothing, but your chance to find some fantastic bargains. My Walk-In Wardrobe, they have these fantastic shows right around the region, also into Wellington Central as well. If you want to find out more details about when the next My Walk-In Wardrobe is, it's New Zealand's largest sustainable fashion market with pre-loved, upcycled, vintage, handmade and locally made clothing, as well as shoes, jewellery and accessories for all genders and sizes. 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Joss Stone, and It's Right to Be Wrong. You've got Coast Access on your Monday morning.

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How are you this morning? I'm Zane. Nice to be with you on our Back to Work Monday. We'll take a look at what is happening weather-wise around the region at 9 o'clock. After 9, this week is a week to celebrate a fantastic group of people. It honours so many great people that do so many great things right across the Motu. What is this week and what are we celebrating? Well, more details for you after 9. The Hold Steady and Family Farm taking us there at Coast Access.

accident since a week or so before. I've been rattled by the accident, my shoulders were still sore. I almost rolled my eyes when they asked me how to score. But sometimes it feels sweet to be the teacher.

some Pigtown Blues from Clutch. Coast Access on your Monday morning with Zane. Hope you're having a fantastic start to your Monday, and that is it for me today. It's been awesome spending the last 2 hours with you. We'll do it again tomorrow morning from 8 a.m. on the way for your Monday at 11 o'clock. Mandy is back with Cancer Corridor, giving us all of the details and honest conversations about cancer from the Cancer Society. At midday, the Grooveyard is back, an hour of great music with James Eaton. At 2, thanks to our partners in Hamilton, Kirikiriroa, it is the Bridge Zone, looking at bridge and sharing the passion and all of the great tips and tricks of the game Bridge. At 4 tonight, Paul's back, and we're focusing on the art scene with Focus on Arts. And after 7, we jump into the Music Zone, kicking it off with the Solid Gold 60s. I'll catch you back tomorrow morning, bright and early, 8 a.m. to get you through your Tuesday morning. Have a fantastic rest of your Monday, all right? Don't forget to take the umbrella with you when you go today. Fingers crossed those showers don't return tomorrow. It is the Eagles, Tequila Sunrise. We'll catch you tomorrow. Ka kite.

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6: 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Hosted by the Kapiti Arts and Crafts Society, the exhibition features a sale of work and includes the gallery's first children's corner. The gallery is open Thursday to Saturday from 10 a.m. till 3 p.m. and on Sundays 11 a.m. till 2 p.m. and entry is free. Fabric-a-Brac comes to Kapiti for the first time on Saturday, June the 20th, and you'll find it at the Waikanae Baptist Church between 10 a.m. and 1 p.m. This fabric and sewing supplies market offers vintage and modern fabrics, patterns, haberdashery, upholstery materials, and more. Whether you're clearing out your sewing cupboard or searching for your next project, it's an opportunity to connect with fellow sewing enthusiasts and discover some textile treasures. A pop-up cafe will be operating on the day with free entry, and a gold coin koha for Mary Potter Hospice is appreciated. Toi Mahara Live Art presents Ossia on Saturday, June the 20th from 6 p.m. till 8 p.m. at Toi Mahara, featuring Jess Deacon, Jessica Murphy, Robert Kingy and Cam Steele. The newly formed ensemble blends jazz adjacent textures with soul, folk, groove and a touch of sass. The performance promises an intimate live music experience where musical exploration and curiosity lead the way. 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The Raumati South Repair Cafe takes place on Sunday, June the 21st from 10 a.m. till 1 p.m. and you'll find it at the Raumati South Memorial Hall.

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Kapiti Genealogy meets on Tuesday, June the 23rd at 7:30pm at Coast Community Church in Paraparaumu. Speaker Jason Murphy will provide an overview of the paper's past collections, demonstrate family history-focused searches, and discuss upcoming developments. A daytime meeting follows on Wednesday, June the 24th from 1:30pm till 3pm at the Waikanae Baptist Church Cafe, featuring a summary of the evening presentation followed by research and chat. Meetings are free for members and $5 for visitors. The Candlelit Concert Rock Edition comes to Levin Uniting Church on Friday, June the 26th. Doors open at 7pm for a 7:30 start with an evening of strings and rock anthems performed in the glow of hundreds of candles. The concert includes a complimentary glass of New Zealand wine and dessert nibbles, with proceeds supporting free community programs, support services and local initiatives. 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Our Community Notice Board is proudly brought to you by the Waikanae Community Board.